0: Stil dan.
1: Ah. Right in the bush or something.

Yeah.

0: Kolero Marni sounds good.
1: The suffix diddly in Ghana means with or have, and the suffix dinner means without. This is how easy it is to use it in a sentence. Ngai mi maki diddly, I have glasses. Ngai mi maki diddly. Ngai mi maki dinner, I don't have glasses. Ngai mi maki dinner. Another example you could use is ngai kawi diddly, I have water. Ngai kawi diddly. Ngai kawi dinner, I don't have water. Ngai kawi dinner.
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2: Witajcie w Adelaide, miejscu spotkań różnych kultur, gdzie nasze unikalne doświadczenia mają swe miejsce i głos. Witajcie w Radio Adelaide.

Hello, listeners and friends of the show. Welcome to the Poets Playlist. I am Gabriella, and this is a show inspired by poetry. Tonight, I am very excited to bring you a candid and insightful interview by local poet Shane Melrose. Shane Melrose won Friendly Street, a new poets competition in 2022, which saw her publish a collection of poems called Shooting Words from My Soul. Since then, Shane

need. I'm Gabriella. Thanks for listening. And remember, if life gets you down, reach for songs and poems to lift you up, because joy lives here. Now, I'll leave you with a song by Annie Lennox called Walking on Broken Glass.

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Music has no borders. It connects you and me. And each week I share a theme with you, bringing together sounds and stories from around the world and across genres.

Hi, and welcome back to another episode of Eclectic Vibes. In this week's program, I'm celebrating the global game of association football, also known as soccer to some, and even maybe you. And every 4 years, the FIFA Men's World

Here's Living Football, composed by Hans Zimmer and Lorna Balfe. And I'm Ian Clive, wishing you curiosity, openness, and an eclectic spirit. And all the best to you and yours. Take care until next time.

0: Well, hello. Yes, welcome. You're here with Checkpoint on Joy, broadcasting nationwide across the community radio network. My name is Elliot, and today I am joined by an interesting little collective of people. Yeah, interesting. Is that a bad word for it?
1: I'll take it.
2: It
1: just feels a bit vague. I don't quite know what you mean by that.
2: Yeah, it's a positive adjective.
0: It's also the word you use when you get like a present that isn't great. You're just like, it's interesting.
1: Not what I wanted, but it's interesting.
0: But you'll take it. Yeah. Hi, Bree. How are you?
1: Hi. I'm good, despite your earlier comments.
0: No, I think I meant it in the way that was
1: in
0: positive.
1: In the positive way?
0: Yeah, okay. in the best possible.
1: We're captivating. We're new. We're exciting.
0: That's the one. Yeah. Yes. I'm interested in your presence. I'm also interested in the presence of Mr. Tom.
3: Hello. Happy to be here.
0: It's good to see you again, friend. Yeah. It's been a little while.
3: Yeah, no, thank you for having me. Happy to be here.
0: It's always good to have your perspective on things.
3: That's right.
0: Yeah. And awesome. Jared as well.
4: I'm here to be interesting.
0: Yay. We're all here to be interesting. And
1: that is kind
0: damn
1: of the,
0: well, you will enjoy
1: the
0: it.
1: Gig. It's being interesting for 2 hours. It's on.
0: Exactly. And, you know, if we can't manage that, then what's the point of us being here?
4: Really?
0: Obviously, we've got a fun show coming up. In fact, we will be having a little bit of a preview of Summer Games Fest 2026. This time next week, the big kind of mid-year.

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0: No. Press the wrong button. That's okay. I told you we'd be back, and we are. It's the whole studio, the whole station. We're upgrading the system, and everybody's learning them. Some people are further ahead of the learning curve than I am, and it's a good thing. It's a good thing that we have this new system in place, and it is an educational radio station. So, having said all that, welcome to Interview. 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And today we have three people. Is that right? We have a trio here. I don't know, maybe, yeah. Something.
1: Not quite a group of people.
0: Yeah.
1: Yeah, three people.
0: Three people. And I just turn on the mics. The lovely Trent pointed to the microphone going there.
2: You know what? This is my second time on the radio station. I've had to correct you both times in different situations. I try to keep my brain open and my mind aware, and I'm here doing that again.
0: It's a good thing. That's right. You called me out because I said, hello, it's like 3:30.
2: Yeah, you said 3:30. Like, excuse me?
0: Yeah. It's 4:33 here at the moment. There we go.
2: There you go.
0: Welcome back, Trent.
2: Thank you very much. And last time I had a different name. This time I'm presenting to you as Trent J.M. Pleasure.
0: Different role, different character.
2: Different role, exactly.
0: Oh, we might keep that on the wraps for a few more seconds.
2: Oh.
0: And sitting next to you, we have?
3: We got one half of the Adelaide Championship Wrestling Tag Team Champions of Way Too Sleek. I am the slickest lad of the land, Malachi.

lovely tune. The Silver Tones, Jamaican music on the Dwarf Corner. Woffe, won't you be? And this is quite funny. Woffe, where are you? Let me find you there. You sound a bit tipsy. I'm not being on air, having you all joining in. That makes me tipsy. I get my dopamine hit and it's wonderful. Love it. Despite the weather, which is a bit of a downer. Yes. And I'm excited using the new playout system and it seems to work better and better. Quite happy that we got over this glitch here. Pitter Patter is coming up from the year 62. It's a cute song, Jimmy Charles. And it's a soft song. Soft. Soft is the word. Soft. Like light. Light vein. Yeah. Just like that. Light vein. And I'm excited using the new playout system and it seems to work better and better. Quite happy that we got over this glitch here. Pitter Patter is coming up from the year 62. It's a cute song, Jimmy Charles. And it's a soft song, soft.

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Största synd har gjort, så bekänner jag mig brott nu för er. 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
1: Namani, nyanyeri winda kudnoiche, nyai gana irubina miyana. 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Greetings. This place is the land of my ancestors.

baby. Welcome to the Big Little Breakfast Show. Happy Friday. Oh, yeah. TGIF.

25 miles from Edwin Starr. Good morning. Right, where are we? 17 minutes to 8 o'clock this morning. And yes, we're going to get to Elephants Can't Jump. But I've got a quick track that'll just push us there just nicely. You need help working up?

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That's Ian Dury on the Big Little Breakfast Show. Good morning. How are you doing this morning? We've got the 12th of June. We've got 18 degrees here in Adelaide. Partly cloudy day. Slight chance of showers later in the day, but heading for 24. 24 degrees. Global warming? Pah! But you're right, Mr. President. No such thing. Ridiculous. Today's Big Little Breakfast Show is entitled "The Future Isn't What It Used to Be." That just makes me smile, because of course he's right. Arthur C. Clarke. Lewis Ingram coming in a bit.

the times you lived through, the people you shared those times with. Nothing brings it all back to life like an old mixtape.